0: What?
1: Did she just say what I think she did?
2: Straight up, money, no makeup. Plus a few fake, yeah, double the stakes.
1: Ow!
2: Step up, so we'll still get
1: Did she just say what I think she did?
3: Yes, girl.

0: cu Fere.
1: It's been 24 hours, could've bought me flowers. You know I ain't been happy. Maybe call me in an hour. Do you wish it was her though? Singing

0: Hey, what? Did she just say what I think she did?
1: Straight up, money, no makeup. Plus a few fake, yeah, double the stakes. Ow! Skeptic, flow still get. Be my light.
0: Did she just say what I think she did?
2: Yes, girl.